Let's get the party started. See you at the bar, you was hardly talking. That's when I knew that your heart was scarring. Friends to lovers need a part to star in. Like, wait, babe, let me ask your pardon. This ain't Gucci, this is Prada, darling. If you want something, you can ask me, darling. And you started laughing, cause you think I'm joking. But looking in your eyes, that's the best thing. Bright lights giving you the red skin. You was in a bad mood for me, stepped in. Though you checked out before we even checked in. On the phone, you gone vent to your best friend. The one who gave me the lecture. But I ain't gonna sweat you, babe, I'm a lecture. Catch up with your boy, undress you.

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Some TLC shit, cause my nigga, you gon' need a chili ice pack for your left eye. I'm back in your city tonight, walking around with my head high. I saw bro in the pop out with Denver and Dick Ryan gang since hairline. It feels like nobody's there till you start giving out two tones. And nobody cares until they're in front of your tombstone. Y'all been on that type of timing for too long. Ice and Tiffany, blue stones. I done made plenty shit right out of two wrong shit. Let's go. Let's go. Let's go, let's go. Hey, yeah. Let's go, let's go. Yeah, yeah, let's go. Yeah, let's go, let's go. What did I miss?

A location unknown, trying to find a way back home to you again. I gotta get back to you, gotta get back to you. My location unknown, trying to find a way back home to you again.